Can a mountain exist before it is washed to the sea? Yes, and how many years can some people exist before they're allowed to be free? Yes, and how many times can a man turn his head and pretend that he just doesn't

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Yeah, but you got away, didn't you, babe? 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

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You told me again you preferred handsome men, but for me you would make an exception. And clenching your fist for the ones like us who are oppressed by the figures of beauty, you fixed yourself. 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

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I remember you well in the Chelsea Hotel. 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

0: Everybody now and then feels like taking a poke at a detective. But it's wisest to get three husky friends to back you up when you try it. The quatre barbus take courage from one another, take a deep breath, and take a poke at the Paris plainclothes police. The police judiciaire. PJ for short. PJ in French.
1: Qui qu'on reconnaît de loin à nos regards en coin, PJ. Aux charmeuses sous le nez, aux melons surannés, PJ. À nos mines gentillettes, nos 43 fillettes, Marathon, Tirelli, Rallye, Rallye. 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

Boris Blastoff finally dreams about life. I want to ring like a bear, dance like a lion, roar like a kangaroo, box you, love like a bell. Ring like a lion, dance like a kangaroo, roar you, box like a bell, love like a bear. Ring like a kangaroo, dance you, roar like a bell, box like a bear, love like a lion. 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Ring like a bell, dance like a bear, roar like a lion, box like a kangaroo, love you. Boris Blastoff's You Play It Crapshooting Song. A soft touch, a slow night, a butterfly day, a soft touch, a slow dance, a wild day, a soft loving, a wild loving, a rough dance, a slow night, a butterfly caress, a butterfly dance, a butterfly touch, a slow day, a wild loving, a rough touch, a slow day, a wild loving, a rough touch, a slow day, a wild loving, a rough touch, a butterfly night, a wild night, a slow caress, a butterfly dance, a wild day, a soft night, a wild caress, a slow day, a rough night, a rough caress, a butterfly caress, a wild night, a soft caress, a simple loving.